be cool. I got to go cheap. I got to make odds. I got to go humble. I got to be calm. I got to go crazy. I got to go mad. I got to go sober. I got to relax. I got to love him. I got to love her. I got to aim high. I got to go numb. I got to hate this. I got to hate that. I got to go lazy.

One half stupid and the other half dumb. Born to live and die in a sharecrop slum. People said, the boy's born to be a bum, born to be a bum, born to be a bum, born to be, born to be, born to be, born to be, born to be, born to be, born to be, born to be, born to be, born to be, born to be, born to be, born to be, born to be, born to be, born to be, born to be, born to be, born to be, born to be, born to be, born to be, born to be, born to be, born to be, born to be, born to be, born to be, born to be, born to be, born to be, born to be, born to be, born to be, born to be, born to be, born to be, born to be, born to be, born to be, born to be, born to be, born to be, born to be, born to be, born to be, born to be, born to be, born to be, born to be, born to be, born to be, born to be, born to be, born to be, born to be, born to be, born to be, born to be, born to be, born to be, born to be, born to be, born to be, born to be, born to be, born to be, born to be, born to be, born to be, born to be, born to be, born to be, born to be, born to be, born to be, born to be, born to be, born to be, born to be, born to be, born to be, born to be, born to be, born to be, born to be, born to be, born to be, born to be, born to be, born to be, born to be, born to be, born to be, born to be, born to be, born